0: Coming up, we got more of your plans. But before we get into that, how about we go take a look at traffic and see what's going on out there?
1: El Cajon crash on the eastbound 8 at 2nd. They're calling for medics for this as they clear everything off to the shoulder. The backup before the 67. South 805, some slow for the 163, kind of off and on to Imperial Avenue. South 163, a bit slow into Balboa Park and downtown. South 5 is going to be the lighter of those two. North 5, some leftover traffic through Del Mar into Solana Beach. Some slowing as well from La Costa through Carlsbad. 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I'm Tori Peck with traffic on Magic 92.5.
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Magic 92.5 on the sounds of summer weekend. This really is a perfect combination, right? Sunshine, blue skies, and your favorite song on your radio. A perfect way to kick off a Friday and get you into the weekend. Give it a big shout out right now to Point Loma. We got Sally listening to Point Loma, wanting to hear some Shannon.

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21: On the 67 South to the 8 West connector, got a report of a crash involving a semi trying to clear to the shoulder. On the 8 East, right at Mollison, got that wreck over on the shoulder. And now, just past it at 2nd, we've got a second accident making its way to the shoulder there. 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

Magic 92.5 on the sounds of summer weekend. I am Billy Blast, taking you into your Friday night. Giving a big shout out right now to Sally and Billy listening with us in the SDSU area. Thank you so much for listening with us on your Friday night.

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15: 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Be the best group, you know what I'm saying? And we set out to do that from the jump, and, you know, we're still on the road.
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18: At the Chamber of Deputies, we approved reforms to protect copyright against the advance of artificial intelligence. No one may use a voice, an image, or performance generated with artificial intelligence without consent or fair compensation. 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Also, clear rules are established to prevent the supplementation of voices and images using AI. Chamber of Deputies, 66th Legislature, Sovereignty and Social Justice.
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19: Heading down the coast into Oceanside, on the 5 southbound at Las Pulgas, we had a stall blocking the left lane. Now it's become a 3-car crash, and the 2 left lanes are going to be blocked. Once you're past it, it stays slow down to the 78. And on the 78 east at the 5, got some debris in the 2 left lanes. When traffic slows you down, pain can make the ride feel even longer. 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I'm Jenny Harmon with traffic on Magic 92.5.

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1: That's exactly what it's called. You Dropped the Bomb on Me. All right, you got it. Who's this?
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I am Billy Blast. 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

Hoy.

Another sizzler today, which means nothing but sheets tonight as we get into the Quiet Storm edition of this Sounds of Summer weekend on the beat of San Diego Magic 92.5. Kelly Cole with the classic slow jams and love songs that bring back your favorite summer memories. 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Lloyd is sending Tyrese to his sweet lady Ruth for 21 summers together in the quiet storm. 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
8: 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I said, hey, that's a great idea for a song, and next thing you know, there was Back at One.
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0: Vincent Chula Vista is letting his Bella know that he's got the door open, the windows, the fans on, and he is ready to chill with you. So get on home, girl. He got you in the quiet storm on the beat of San Diego. 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Kelly Cole with more chilling messages to share from the love lines.
1: This is David to Cassandra Rodriguez. Just letting you know that I miss her. I'm thinking about her. I can't wait to see you again.
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24: 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By registering, we fight extortion. Government of Mexico. At the Chamber of Deputies, we approved reforms to protect copyright against the advance of artificial intelligence. No one may use a voice, an image, or performance generated with artificial intelligence without consent or fair compensation. Voice actors will have more protection against unauthorized use of their work. Also, clear rules are established to prevent the supplementation of voices and images using AI. Chamber of Deputies, 66th Legislature, Sovereignty and Social Justice.
25: Mexico is a free, independent, and sovereign country. For years, neoliberal governments surrendered to foreign interests above those of the people. Today, with the fourth transformation, there is cooperation between nations, but without subordination, because Mexico is respected and the destiny of our nation is decided by Mexican men and women. The homeland and sovereignty are defended. Morena, the hope of Mexico.
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Another summer anniversary celebration to adorn, this time for Jeanette and Ron. It's their 45th. Miguel is making the magic happen for them in the quiet storm on the beat of San Diego Magic 92.5.

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Keeping the beat sweet for Larry's birthday in the Quiet Storm edition of our Sounds of Summer weekend on the beat of San Diego. Magic 92.5. 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
4: 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With this, the exhibition of national films will be expanded. Independent productions and works in indigenous languages will be promoted. Tax incentives will be established for works made in the country, and dubbing actors and actresses will be protected against the use of artificial intelligence. 66th Legislature, Senate of the Republic.
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Trina is sending all her love to her magic man, Matthew, with Whitney Houston, making sure he knows she'd have nothing without you. 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

0: Some serious 70s summer sensations from Kool and the Gang in this Quiet Storm edition of our Sounds of Summer weekend. 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
1: Hey, this is Big John, my beautiful wife, Paula. Thank you for everything you've done for me the last 10 years. No matter what we go through, we'll do it together, dear. Again, I love you. I'll see you soon.
2: Hi, this is Devin. 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You're my favorite person, the one who always handles me with care. I love your laugh, especially when you're excited to tell me what's next, but you want to draw out the suspense and the cute tones of your voice. Your eyes and how you look at me. Every hardship and every day just seems to remind me just how glad I am to have you.
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Ah, this one always gets the most requests in the Quiet Storm edition of our Sounds of Summer weekend. So turn it up on the beat of San Diego, Magic 92.5.

0: Some live summer loving vibes from Mariah and Trey in the Quiet Storm on the beat of San Diego Magic 92.5. 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
1: 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I'd like to tell my wife, Crystal, I love you and good night. Sweet tight.
2: 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I wish you now many more years of love and happiness. 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Love you, baby.
0: 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And there'll be lots of sweet treats tomorrow at Hobby of the X-Men's Cruise for the Cause registration party. 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
6: 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You just can't come up with a title. This is what, I guess, industry people around and then, you know, the fans, they've made a choice. 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They've seen how long I've been at this game. And then, of course, you know, they listen to the music. And if they want to crown me, you know, I'll accept their crown. But I do take it with a grain of sand. And I understand all my humbleness and I understand all my defects. So I'm blessed every day, like you said, to even still be a character still in the game, you know. And I thank God every day that I have my job.
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a summer escape for Campbell and Wendy's anniversary in the Quiet Storm edition of our Sounds of Summer Weekend on the Beat of San Diego. 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
7: Cinema is culture, identity, and memory. 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Independent productions and works in indigenous languages will be promoted. Tax incentives will be established for works made in the country, and dubbing actors and actresses will be protected against the use of artificial intelligence. 66th Legislature, Senate of the Republic. .org.
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23: 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Chamber of Deputies, 66 Legislature, Sovereignty and Social Justice.
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9: 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Honesty delivers results. 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
10: At the Chamber of Deputies, we approved reforms to protect copyright against the advance of artificial intelligence. No one may use a voice, an image, or performance generated with artificial intelligence without consent or fair compensation. Voice actors will have more protection against unauthorized use of their work. Also, clear rules are established to prevent the supplementation of voices and images using AI. Chamber of Deputies, 66th Legislature, Sovereignty and Social Justice.
11: Cinema is culture, identity, and memory. That is why the Senate of the Republic approved the new federal law on cinema and audiovisual arts, which recognizes cinema as a cultural right. With this, the exhibition of national films will be expanded. Independent productions and works in indigenous languages will be promoted. Tax incentives will be established for works made in the country, and dubbing actors and actresses will be protected against the use of artificial intelligence. 66th Legislature, Senate of the Republic.
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12: Woo, you dropped a bomb on me. You dropped a bomb on me. 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
7: 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And he's walking behind us with the promoter. He yelled at us and said, "Hey, fellas, thank God I know you guys." I mean, here we are. Look like we came from a battlefield. And that's what he said. "You guys look like you just came from a battlefield." Ah, you guys, battlefield, war. We waged war against wars on the streets and abroad. It shoots melodies, rhythms, and most of all, harmony. Don't forget that. Harmony.
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0: And we got your War of the Roses in the 45s. 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
1: Hey, you know, when weddings get canceled, and it happens, it's kind of it just shakes you to the core. Because that's the one thing you think is always going to happen when people say they're going to get married.
2: Well, you know, and it's a little nerve-wracking and stressful planning a wedding to begin with. Yeah. So you get all these plans in place, and, you know, you're waiting for the big day, and then, boom, comes. Something happens.
1: Listen to these. Okay, so listen. Jason, do you know anybody who canceled their wedding?
3: No.
1: I don't think I do either. Christy, do you know anybody that canceled their wedding?
2: No.
1: I don't think so.
2: I don't think so.
1: Here are some real reasons that people have canceled weddings. You're going to love this. All right, one of my friends was engaged and is Catholic. This might sound familiar to Christy. One of my friends was engaged and is Catholic. Her husband had to convert, and he had a dream where he was in a Catholic church, but not getting married. He was a priest. So he said he had a vision of becoming a priest, and now the wedding is off. Jeez. Oh, man. Let's see.
2: Took that a little far.
1: I was going to be a guest at a wedding and found out it was canceled 2 weeks before the date. The bride had found out that the groom had gotten a significant discount on the price of the venue, and she was insanely angry that anything at her wedding cost less than premium. Keep in mind, this was her dream venue that she had chosen. She was just mad that her fiancé was cheap. The last I heard, they never ended up getting married.
2: Well, probably a good thing.
3: I was going to say, he dodged the bullet.
2: Yeah,
3: no
2: kidding, he really, really did.
1: Listen, this is where I want my wedding to be, but I want you to pay more than it's worth. I don't know. Here's another good one.
2: Yeah, you always, I mean, I think really, and this is a good lesson for people. It's a deal breaker. You really need to agree on price points.
1: Exactly. It's so true. And who knew that lasagna could be a deal breaker?
2: Oh, no.
1: Yeah. My Italian uncle canceled his wedding because the bride's family, not Italian, didn't want to serve lasagna at the wedding reception.
2: I get that.
1: He ended up marrying an Irish woman whose family was okay with serving lasagna at the reception.
2: Yeah, no, you got to have those traditional classics. Exactly. You have to honor everybody's heritage and tradition.
1: You know what we had on ours that was the little candies. What were those things called?
2: The Italian almonds.
1: Italian almonds
2: we
1: had.
2: Yes, and my family made them.
1: Yeah.
2: And they're in little netting and with a bow and a little message on
1: them. Yeah, very nice. Mm-hmm. I think we still have some later.
3: What's an Italian almond?
2: They're almonds that are coated in like a hard candy.
1: Like a white chocolate, isn't
3: Ooh.
1: It?
2: It's not a chocolate. It's not super hard, but it's, you know, like a fondant kind of thing.
1: Oh, fondant.
2: They're really good.
3: Fondant.
1: Yeah, fondant, here's another good one. Bride canceled the wedding a week before because she was a hardcore Disney adult and she was offered a temporary job at Disney and felt, quote, couldn't miss the opportunity of her dream.
0: Magic 92.5.
2: She's just not ready. That's all there is
1: that's
2: to that.
1: True, right?
2: She just ain't ready.
1: Right.
2: You know, if you got to go do that and then go do that, but you ain't ready.
4: I mean, because you'd think that getting married was the opportunity of your
1: lifetime. Exactly. Apparently, you got to get Disney and lasagna out of your system before you get married.
2: Lasagna never will get out of my system, ever.
1: All right.
2: Or my family.
0: This is the best of Jagger and Christie, Weekend Edition.

0: Magic Mornings with Jagger and Christy. War of the Roses.
1: It's War of the Roses. 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You can let us know what's going on. We'll try to get to the bottom of it. It's Lily on the phone this morning. Good morning, Lily.
2: Good morning.
3: Hi, Lily. Okay, so let's talk a little bit here and why you want to do War of the Roses with Steven.
2: Well, maybe I'm being paranoid, but I went to

0: Well, I mean, I've never really gone through his wallet, so I can't. I don't know if it's like a new thing or an old thing. But I don't,
1: still, I either mean, way, it's bad. I don't.
0: Yeah,
1: it's,
0: yeah.
1: I don't think you're being paranoid.
2: Well,
1: but,
2: so now, have you mentioned to him that you saw that in there?
0: No, because I'm afraid he's going to say like, oh, you know.
1: Right. Okay.
0: Mm-hmm. Paranoid. You know, you're jealous. Yeah. You're. But I think it's weird. I mean, I don't have a picture of my ex-boyfriend in my wallet.
1: I'm not going to go as far as weird, but I'm going to say it's questionable. So let's get Steven on the line. What we'll do is we'll offer him a dozen very romantic roses that he can send to anybody that he wants, and we hope that he sends these roses to Lily.

0: Hello?
1: Hi, is this
0: Steve? Hi, sorry, can you hear me? Hello?
1: Hi, yeah, I can hear you. Can you hear me?
0: Yeah, I can hear you.
1: Cool. Is this Steven?
0: Yeah.
1: How's it going, Steven? My name is Chester, and we just opened a brand new flower shop here in Serrano Valley called Botanical Blooms. And the reason for the call is because we're currently running a free promotion where we would like to offer you a dozen free romantic red roses to send to anyone you'd like here in San Diego County.
0: Where are you guys located?
1: Oh, we're located in Serrano Valley.
0: Are these what kind of rose? Are they long stem or?
1: So yeah, they are long stemmed red romantic roses. You're going to get 12 of them and you can send them to whoever you'd like, probably somebody special because they are very beautiful roses.
0: Yeah, totally. I mean, if they're good, I'll definitely use you guys again for sure.
1: Okay, awesome. We really appreciate that. Then let's go ahead and get started with the name of who you'd like to send these roses to.
0: Her name is Amber.
1: Okay, perfect for Amber. And there is going to be room on the card for a message. Is there anything you'd like to say to Amber?
0: I miss you every day. Period. And just sign it S.
2: Sign it D.
3: Okay. Oops. Steven,
0: yeah.
3: Wait, hold on.
2: Sign it,
3: dick. Hang on. Wait.
0: Hold on. Hello? I have this weird interference thing.
3: Okay, Steven, hang on. It's Jagger and Christy. It's a thing we do called War of the Roses. The reason we're calling you and offering you free roses today is because your girlfriend Lily is on the other line and she just heard you send roses to another woman.
2: Your ex-girlfriend Lily.
0: Is this real?
4: Yeah.
2: What, now you're speechless?
0: No. I mean, I'm confused, but...
2: Why are you confused? What's so confusing?
0: You set this all up? You're the one who... You know this?
2: Why are you confused? I mean, you miss her every day, right? I don't think that's very confusing. Hello?
0: I was going to talk to you about it.
2: You're an asshole, man.
3: Steven, here's the problem. When you guys ordered pizza the other night, Lily went to get money out of your wallet. And after 2 years of dating Lily, apparently you still have a picture of Amber in your wallet. And that's what got this ball rolling.
2: Who you miss every day. Well, you'll have time to be with her now.
0: I'm sorry. I'm sorry. I mean, yeah, I get it. Believe it or not, it does not mean that I don't care for you. I do.
4: Have you been seeing Amber all along, or what's the status
0: there?
4: No, Amber.
0: I mean, Amber was an ex that we.
3: I know we got that.
4: What's the status with Amber at this current moment?
3: Yeah, but you're sending her roses, and you have a picture of her in your wallet. Yet you don't have a picture of Lily in the wallet, and Lily's not getting roses.
0: You know what? Amber and I were together for 5 years. We were about to get married. It kind of fell apart. Then I got together with Lily, and then I just kind of reconnected with Amber.
4: Oh, so this is recently?
0: I mean, it's been a few months, you know. But mm-hmm. I mean, I've been really confused, and I have no excuses, and I'm sorry. I don't know what else to say. I'm sorry.
2: Yeah, I'm sorry too.
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8: 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And so I told our producer. So he listened to it, and he thought about it, and he went back in and said, okay, here's what we're going to do. And he broke down the Never Gonna Get It, Never Gonna Get It. And, you know, yeah. We went back in and redid that, and that was like, that's it.
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0: This is the best of Jagger and Christie, Weekend Edition.
1: I'm going to call this bad movie decisions. Will Smith turned down The Matrix. Worst part, he passed on The Matrix to make Wild Wild West. Anybody remember that movie?
2: Yeah, I remember that movie.
1: No Matrix.
2: It was very strange.
1: No Matrix, though.
2: It was entertaining, but it was a little strange. Remember at the end and all the aliens and it got really, like, went into some weirdo land?
3: I've never even heard of it.
1: You haven't seen it?
3: No.
1: You should watch it. It's
2: something about a train.
1: Train in the Wild West and...
2: Yeah.
1: I just remember him...
2: Coming from the sky.
1: Let's see. You'll love this one, and I bet you didn't... You're a Marvel fan, right?
3: I am.
1: Howard the Duck, an absolute disaster, and technically the first Marvel movie. It came out in 1986. George Lucas was the producer.
3: Okay.
1: Yep. Howard the Duck, technically the first ever Marvel movie. It's a good thing it went up from there.
2: Wow. That's strange.
1: Yeah. Oh, boy. Matt Damon turned down Avatar, including 10% of the back end. He would have made $250 million on the deal. But he's like, I don't know. People in blue, and I don't think so. I'm not going to do that. Blockbuster. Are they still around?
2: No.
1: There's one. Just one. There's one in Ohio, I think.
3: Yep.
1: Yeah. It's one left. Blockbuster turns down an offer to buy Netflix for $50 million in the year 2000.
2: Wow.
1: Didn't do it. Guess who's still around? Guess who's not? All right, here's a big one. You remember Burt Reynolds? You know who Burt Reynolds is? Yeah, he Smoking the Bandit guy and all that, and the women went nuts over him. Burt Reynolds turned down James Bond. He turned down being in The Godfather. He turned down being in Star Wars. He turned down being in Pretty Woman.
2: But he made Smokey and the Bandit.
1: He refused to do One Flew Over the Cuckoo's Nest. Those are all like huge blockbuster movies. And he said no to all of them.
0: Magic 92.5. Wow.
2: Probably a good thing, though. It's probably a good thing because those movies wouldn't have been the same. I never really saw him as like a serious actor.
1: Yeah, he was slapsticky. Kind of.
4: He did it. I mean, he had a successful career.
1: He stayed
4: in his realm. He did what he did well.
1: Exactly.
2: And, Smokey and the Bandit 15.
1: 15, yeah. he had a very handsome mustache, didn't he?
4: My mom had the biggest crush on him.
1: Well, not very good at picking movie roles, I'll tell you that.
4: Remember, he was in Playgirl as well, and he posed on the side or whatever.
1: Yeah, that's right. Yeah. Oh, him and Joe Namath. Remember the Joe Namath with the legs or the what was it the fold out for like legs? He had like pantyhose on or something. Do you remember that?
2: No.
1: Google it.
4: Don't Google that at work.
3: I was going to say I can't Google that on my computer.
4: Don't Google that now. No. Google it on your phone, maybe.
1: Yeah, exactly. We don't want it that traced back to me.
4: The boss will be like, exactly.
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3: And it was just cool. Like, you know, it was so exciting. I couldn't believe it.
4: This one, I have absolutely no memory.
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0: This is the best of Jagger and Christie, weekend edition.
1: Hey, you want to go down a rabbit hole with me?
2: Yeah.
1: You ready to go, Jason?
3: Oh, I'm ready.
1: All right, Tori, ready to go?
4: Yes, okay. Definitely.
1: All right. I am about to ask you guys some of the world's most controversial questions.
4: Mm. Ooh. Well, you may or may not get an answer.
1: Oh, and let's find out. Question number one. And if you're headed to work, feel free to play along in the car. Does a straw, Christy, we'll go with you first on this one. Does a straw have one hole or two?
4: Oh, God, I hate this one. One.
1: Okay. Jason, does a straw have one hole or two?
3: Two.
1: Tori.
4: One.
1: 61% said one. Most people said one. The science answer is one. It's one hole. It's just a long hole.
5: One continuous hole.
4: Yeah, if you smushed it short, it would just look like one hole.
1: Like a donut. Mm-hmm. Yeah.
4: Jason.
5: Think in dimension.
1: Yeah.
3: No.
1: All right.
3: Incorrect. Science is wrong.
1: Think in dimension. All right. Jason, you go to a baseball game every now and then, right?
3: Mm-hmm.
1: Okay. Maybe you get a hot dog?
3: Yeah.
1: All right. We'll go with you first on this one. Is a hot dog a sandwich?
3: Ooh.
4: Ooh.
3: Is a taco a sandwich?
4: Oh, back at ya.
1: Hey, I'm asking the questions
3: okay,
1: here.
3: I'm sorry.
1: This is my rabbit hole.
3: I would say yes.
1: You say yes.
3: I never really thought about it, but now that I'm thinking about it.
1: You say yes.
3: Yeah.
1: Tori?
4: Nope.
1: Christy, is a hot dog a sandwich?
5: Hot dog's a hot dog.
4: Right. Yep, yep, yep. I mean, not right, but yeah, I agree.
1: Most people said no.
4: Yeah.
1: What, it's a hot dog.
3: What constitutes a sandwich, though?
1: I don't know.
4: I know. Bread and meat, something inside
1: right?
4: of it. I know you're right.
1: Yeah.
4: But a hot dog, I feel like a hot dog, just like a taco is a taco.
1: Yeah. That's weird. Yeah, I never thought about the taco either. That's kind of weird.
5: If you want, you can eat a torta. That I would consider a torta a sandwich.
4: Yeah. That's a sandwich. Okay. Yeah.
5: Mm-hmm. But a taco is not a sandwich, nor
4: right.
5: is a hot dog.
4: Correct.
1: Okay.
4: Right.
1: What do people think is the best day of the week, Tori?
4: Friday.
1: Christy?
5: Huh.
1: There's got to be a good one, right? I mean, there's got to be one good one in there somewhere.
5: And when you say the best day of the week, you are basing that on...
1: I'm not basing on anything. I'm asking you, what is the best day of the week, according to most people?
5: The best day of the week to get things done, the best day of the week to enjoy yourself, the best day of the week to, think and be introspective.
1: The answer is yes to all those. Yes, Christy, yes, that's yes.
4: What is your best day of the week?
1: Yeah.
4: We're
1: off at 10.
5: Can you go to Jason first?
1: Okay, Jason, what's the best day of the week?
3: Friday. Back to you.
1: All right, Christy.
5: Thursday.
4: Okay. Just to be different.
1: Not even in there.
5: Well, just because Thursday leads up to Friday.
1: Oh, okay.
5: And sometimes I like Thursday evening.
3: I can agree with
1: that's
3: that.
1: That's a lot of things.
3: I just wanted to get back to you as quick as possible.
1: Yep. Saturday, number one. Friday, number two. There you go.
3: Ooh, I don't know about Saturday.
1: Thursday, nowhere. Monday, the worst. Monday's the worst.
5: Well, now y'all know.
4: I feel like Tuesday's the worst because Monday you're like fresh off the weekend. Then Tuesday's like, oh, wait, we're doing this again?
5: Tuesday's my day to get
4: stuff done. Yeah.
1: Today's your done day?
5: Yeah. Because Tuesday, like if you get backed up and you don't do what you should be doing on Tuesday, the rest of your week is going to suffer.
1: Yeah.
4: Yeah, that's a good point.
1: I might be overthinking. I don't know. All right, how about this one? We've all seen Titanic, haven't we? The movie Titanic?
4: Yeah. Yes.
3: Great film.
1: 4 hours of movie? Was it 4 hours long?
5: Mm-hmm. It was almost. No, 3 hours.
1: 3 hours long.
5: Something.
1: Long. Could Jack have fit on the door at the end of Titanic?
5: Absolutely.
4: I feel like yes.
1: You know the scene? Mm-hmm. She's on the door, and he's, I love you, I'm slipping away.
4: Yeah.
3: No.
5: It would have been a whole different story.
3: They tried. He tried to get on it and it almost flipped.
1: Yeah.
3: He could fit on the door if it's on land. But
1: they would have both gone in the water.
3: Exactly. Yep.
1: There really is no answer to this one. Most people say, yes, he could have fit on the door. But I've seen, there's a documentary where they actually tested it. And you're right. He could fit on the door, but they couldn't both float on the door.
5: Yeah.
1: Okay.
5: I've seen a meme with her on the door with her dogs and Jack
1: in the water.
5: Floating
1: See
5: down.
1: You later. I gotta go.
4: Let me tell you, my dog would be on the door with me.
1: I gotta go.
4: Sorry, Jack.
0: Traffic.
1: All right, one more quick one before we go. I think this is an easy one. Is it okay to wear socks with sandals, Tori?
4: No.
1: Jason,
3: What kind of sandals?
4: Oh God.
3: Sorry.
1: Crocs.
3: If they're slides, then yeah.
1: Slides, yeah.
3: But not like where you have the little toe thing.
1: Well, I didn't say slides. What did I say? Socks with...
4: Sandals.
1: Sandals.
4: Well, slides are sandals.
5: Are they? Sandals.
1: There's another question.
4: Like those Adidas sandals.
1: Is a slide really a sandal?
3: Yeah. Sorry, I made it complicated.
4: Thanks, Jason.
3: Sorry.
1: Right, forget that
3: I'm
1: question.
3: Just going to turn my mic off.
1: Okay, I want to leave you one more, because I got to do this one. This is a great one. Okay. Is cereal soup?
5: No.
4: No.
3: I'm not going to answer. Okay. I don't want to get into it.
1: Most people say.

0: Magic Mornings with Jagger and Christy. War of the Roses.
1: It's War of the Roses. Get on the website at magic925.com. You can let us know what's going on. We'll try to get to the bottom of it. It's Lily on the phone this morning. Good morning, Lily.
2: Good morning.
3: Hi, Lily. Okay, so let's talk a little bit here and why you want to do War of the Roses with Steven.
2: Well, maybe I'm being paranoid, but I went to grab some cash the other day from his wallet. Okay. We were ordering a pizza, and inside his wallet there was this kind of crumpled picture of, I mean, it wasn't crumpled up, it was just looked a little old,
1: right,
2: of his ex-girlfriend.
3: In his wallet?
2: In his wallet.
3: Was there a picture of you in his wallet?
2: No.
3: Well, really? how long have you guys been together?
2: 2 years.
3: So you would think there might be a picture of you in there.
1: Hang on a minute.
3: Wait, Jagger, do you have a picture of me in your wallet?
1: Yes.
3: You do?
1: Yes, I do. Let's move on. So wait a minute. So you've been going on for 2 years, and he still has a picture of his ex in his wallet.
2: Well, I mean, I've never really gone through his wallet, so I can't. I don't know if it's like a new thing or an old thing.
1: Still, either way, it's bad. I don't think you're being paranoid.
3: Well, so now have you mentioned to him that you saw that in there?
2: No, because I'm afraid he's going to say, like, oh, you're, you know.
1: Right, okay.
2: Paranoid, you know, you're jealous, but I think it's weird. I mean, I don't have a picture of my ex-boyfriend in my wallet.
1: I'm not going to go as far as weird, but I'm going to say it's questionable. So let's get Steven on the line. What we'll do is we'll offer him a dozen very romantic roses that he can send to anybody that he wants, and we hope that he sends these roses to Lily.

0: Well,
1: hi, is this Steve?
0: Hi, sorry, can you hear me? Hello?
1: Hi, yeah, I can hear you. Can you hear me?
0: Yeah, I can hear you.
1: Cool. Is this Steven?
0: Yeah.
1: How's it going, Steven? My name is Chester, and we just opened a brand new flower shop here in Sorrento Valley called Botanical Blooms. And the reason for the call is because we're currently running a free promotion where we would like to offer you a dozen free romantic red roses to send to anyone you'd like here in San Diego County.
0: Where are you guys located?
1: Oh, we're located in Sorrento Valley.
0: Are these what kind of rose? Are they long stem or?
1: So yeah, they are long stemmed red romantic roses. You're going to get 12 of them and you can send them to whoever you'd like, probably somebody special because they are very beautiful roses.
0: Yeah, totally. I mean, if they're good, I'll definitely use you guys again for sure.
1: Okay, awesome. We really appreciate that. Then let's go ahead and get started with the name of who you'd like to send these roses to.
0: Her name is Amber.
1: Okay, perfect for Amber. And there is going to be room on the card for a message. Is there anything you'd like to say to Amber?
0: I miss you every day. Period. And just sign it S.
2: Sign it D.
3: Okay. Oops. Steven,
0: yeah.
3: Wait, hold on.
2: Sign it.
3: Hang on.
0: Hello? I have this weird interference thing.
3: Okay, Steven, hang on. It's Jagger and Christy. It's a thing we do called War of the Roses. The reason we're calling you and offering you free roses today is because your girlfriend Lily is on the other line, and she just heard you send roses to another woman.
2: Your ex-girlfriend Lily.
0: Is this real?
4: Yeah.
2: What, now you're speechless?
0: No. I mean, I'm confused, but...
2: Why are you confused? What's so confusing?
0: You set this all up? You're the one who... You know this?
2: Why are you confused? I mean, you miss her every day, right? I don't think that's very confusing. Hello?
0: I was gonna talk to you about it.
2: You're an asshole, man.
3: Steven, here's the problem. When you guys ordered pizza the other night, Lily went to get money out of your wallet. And after 2 years of dating Lily, apparently you still have a picture of Amber in your wallet. And that's what got this ball rolling.
2: Who you miss every day. Well, you'll have time to be with her now.
0: I'm sorry. I'm sorry. I mean, yeah, I get it. Believe it or not, it does not mean that I don't care for you. I do.
4: Have you been seeing Amber all along, or what's the status
0: there?
4: No, Amber.
0: I mean, Amber was an ex that we.
3: Yeah, I know we got that.
4: But why are you? What's the status with Amber at this current moment?
3: Yeah, but you're sending her roses, and you have a picture of her in your wallet. Yet you don't have a picture of Lily in the wallet, and Lily's not getting roses.
0: You know what? Amber and I were together for 5 years. We were about to get married. It kind of fell apart. Then I got together with Lily, and then I just kind of reconnected with Amber.
4: Oh, so this is recently?
0: I mean, it's been a few months, you know. But mm-hmm. I mean, I've been really confused, and I have no excuses, and I'm sorry. I don't know what else to say. I'm sorry.
2: Yeah, I'm sorry too.
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28: 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We'll talk about the International Afro-Descendant Women's Day. And don't miss a very important health issue, hepatitis. Laos and Cha will be waiting this Sunday night at 10. This is a production of the RTC of the Secretary of Government, Government of Mexico.
2: Baja California, Mexico. Injured? Demand justice. Demand Jurowitz.

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1: The dictionary.com's added 566 new words. I don't know where I've been. I don't know any of these words. I'll start with one that I do kind of know. Atmospheric river. We've heard of that, right?
2: Yeah. I'm sure that term in meteorology was
1: maybe around for a while.
2: But we just didn't
1: hear it. Long, narrow corridor that transports massive amounts of water vapor from the tropics. How about that?
2: Huh.
1: Anybody know what jawn is? J-A-W-N. Jawn.
2: Jawn. It's like a combination of a sneeze and a yawn.
1: It's pretty good. It's a filler word used by people in Philadelphia when they can't think of the name of something. Like, hey, can you hand me that jawn over there? Why are you saying yes, Jason?
3: I was just about to say that.
1: Were you really?
3: I was going to use that exact sentence, actually.
2: Joe, really?
1: Oh, wow.
2: Yeah.
1: You.
2: Well, yeah, I use thingy.
3: Okay.
1: Thingy. That's my mom.
3: That
1: was, yeah. My mom was thingy
2: I got that
1: this.
2: From your mom.
1: Thingy that, thingy this. What's that thingy over there? Give me that thingy. How about this one? Snite. Snite. Dictionary.com has added this word, and it means, it's a British term, those Brits. It means to wipe snot from your nose with your thumb or finger. Snite.
2: Ew.
1: It's in the dictionary.com now. I didn't make it up.
2: I'm not going to eat.
1: Anybody know what decision fatigue is? Decision fatigue.
2: Yeah, just getting tired of having to make choices all the time.
1: Mental and emotional exhaustion from constantly having to make decisions. Very good. How about this? Shower orange.
3: Eating an orange in the shower?
1: Now, are you just guessing at that?
3: People say shower beer.
1: An orange that is peeled and eaten in a steamy shower.
3: Yep.
1: People claim it's soothing.
2: It's multitasking.
1: What? How about this? Blur's day. It's a day not easily distinguished from other days, or the phenomenon of days just running together. Blur's day.
3: I like that.
1: I never heard it, but I like it. How about a coffee nap? Anybody ever had a coffee nap?
3: I have.
1: Tell me what a coffee nap is.
3: If I'm thinking of the right thing, I call it a caffeine nap, but you drink coffee and then you take a nap immediately after. So when you wake up, you're good to go.
1: Cutting
2: Your
1: edge,
2: dad
1: my
2: does
1: friend.
2: That all the yep. time.
1: It's a short nap, usually 15 to 30 minutes taken immediately after a cup of coffee. People claim that you wake up feeling supercharged after that.
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4: I'm just over here taking notes.
1: Okay. Yeah. Well, what do you know about a shower beer?
4: That's like the best thing ever. You're getting ready to go out, and you have a shower beer while you're doing that.
1: Yeah, seriously.
4: It's like a pre-party.
2: Aha.
4: So fun.
2: Just don't get soap in your beer.
1: Well, yeah, that's true.
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0: We all know what the school we want looks like, with dignified classrooms, spaces to learn, to share, and to grow. With The School Is Ours, this year more than 72,000 schools of basic and upper secondary education will be improved. Mothers, fathers, and teachers decide how to invest the resources. Because building the school we want begins with the participation of everyone. Government of Mexico.
1: Cinema is culture, identity, and memory. That is why the Senate of the Republic approved the new federal law on cinema and audiovisual arts, which recognizes cinema as a cultural right. With this, the exhibition of national films will be expanded. Independent productions and works in indigenous languages will be promoted. Tax incentives will be established for works made in the country, and dubbing actors and actresses will be protected against the use of artificial intelligence. 66th Legislature, Senate of the Republic.

0: This is the best of Jagger and Christy, weekend edition.
1: Hey, here's some fun facts to impress your friendly, your family, your friends, and maybe your coworkers. The Eiffel Tower has been painted nearly 20 times. It's been painted shades of red, yellow, brown, and gray, but has never been painted black.
2: No, I don't think it would look good black. It's like a bronze-looking thing out there.
1: Yeah. Let's see. George Clooney. This is very strange. And I didn't know this, unless I was just really confused. George Clooney starred in a sitcom on CBS from 1984 to 1985, just 1 year, called ER.
2: Yes, don't you remember ER?
1: Well, hang on.
2: That was huge.
1: Hang on. Okay. Hold on.
2: He was the cutest doctor on the show.
1: Right? But wait a minute. That show was on CBS, and it was called E/R, and only ran for a year. Oh. 10 years later, he starred in the real ER on NBC, which was obviously much more successful.
2: Yes.
1: I had no idea. I never heard of the E/R. Never heard of that. It was in the 80s.
2: Maybe I didn't hear of it either.
1: Weird, right?
2: I just remember him on ER.
1: And can anyone tell me what Mr. Pibb tastes like? What?
2: Mr. Pibb tastes like a mixture of
3: Dr. Pepper.
2: Coke, Pepsi, and Dr. Pepper.
1: Okay, all right. Well, then this makes sense.
2: And root beer.
1: So, Mr. Pibb, it was originally called Peppo. I'll have a bottle of Peppo if you don't mind. When Coke started selling it in 1972, except for Dr. Pepper had a problem with Peppo.
2: Yeah, because it sounds medicinal.
1: Yeah, so they sued them for trademark infringement. Then they changed the name to Dr. Pibb. Well, that didn't help out, because now Dr. Pepper still has a problem with that. So Dr. Pepper said, nah, no way. And, of course, now it is called Mr. Pibb. And I don't know where they got the Pibb from.
0: What?
4: Okay,
0: so
4: just,
2: listen to this bit, because the doctor is because these were medicinal beverages way back in the day when they were started.
1: Can I taste
2: Coke was a syrup if you were sick.
1: Coke was more than Coke. Coke is really Coke at one time.
3: Had its name in it. Yeah.
1: Exactly. And I'll be honest, and it's the weirdest thing. Whenever I in the machine in the back here, when I'm thirsty, I like to use this Snapple in there. I get some Snapple. If there's not a Snapple, and the only thing left in there is like soft drinks, I will get the Dr. Pepper because, hey, it says doctor on the front of it.
3: There you go.
2: Come on.
1: It's
2: got to
1: be healthy, right? Got to be healthier. Has doctor on it.
3: I don't think that's how that works.
2: No.
1: The things I say to fool myself, it's amazing.
0: This is the best of Jagger and

0: Mornings with Jagger and Christy. War of the Roses.
1: It's War of the Roses. Get on the website at magic925.com. You can let us know what's going on. We'll try to get to the bottom of it. It's Lily on the phone this morning. Good morning, Lily.
2: Good morning.
3: Hi, Lily. Okay, so let's talk a little bit here and why you want to do War of the Roses with Steven.
2: Well, maybe I'm being paranoid, but I went to grab some cash the other day from his wallet. Okay. We were ordering a pizza, and inside his wallet there was this kind of crumpled picture of, I mean, it wasn't crumpled up, it was just looked a little old,
1: right,
2: of his ex-girlfriend.
3: In his wallet?
2: In his wallet.
3: Was there a picture of you in his wallet?
2: No.
3: Well,
1: really?
3: how long have you guys been together?
2: 2 years.
3: So you would think there might be a picture of you in there.
1: Hang on a minute.
3: Wait, Jagger, do you have a picture of me in your wallet?
1: Yes.
3: You do?
1: Yes, I do. Let's move on. So wait a minute. So you've been going on for 2 years, and he still has a picture of his ex in his wallet.
2: Well, I mean, I've never really gone through his wallet, so I can't. I don't know if it's like a new thing or an old thing.
1: Still, I mean, either way, it's bad. I don't think you're being paranoid.
3: Well,
1: but
3: so now have you mentioned to him that you saw that in there?
2: No, because I'm afraid he's going to say, like, oh, you know.
1: Right, okay.
2: Paranoid, you know, you're jealous, but I think it's weird. I mean, I don't have a picture of my ex-boyfriend in my wallet.
1: I'm not going to go as far as weird, but I'm going to say it's questionable. So let's get Steven on the line. What we'll do is we'll offer him a dozen very romantic roses that he can send to anybody that he wants, and we hope that he sends these roses to Lily.

0: Well,
1: hi, is this
0: Steve? Hi, sorry, can you hear me? Hello?
1: Hi, yeah, I can hear you. Can you hear me?
0: Yeah, I can hear you.
1: Cool. Is this Steven?
0: Yeah.
1: How's it going, Steven? My name is Chester, and we just opened a brand new flower shop here in Sorrento Valley called Botanical Blooms. And the reason for the call is because we're currently running a free promotion where we would like to offer you a dozen free romantic red roses to send to anyone you'd like here in San Diego County.
0: Where are you guys located?
1: Oh, we're located in Sorrento Valley.
0: Are these what kind of roses? Are they long stem or?
1: So yeah, they are long stemmed red romantic roses. You're gonna get 12 of them, and you can send them to whoever you'd like. Probably somebody special because they are very beautiful roses.
0: Yeah, I mean. Yeah, totally. I mean, if they're good, I'll definitely use you guys again for sure.
1: Okay, awesome. We really appreciate that. Then let's go ahead and get started with the name of who you'd like to send these roses to.
0: Her name is Amber.
1: Okay, perfect for Amber. And there is going to be room on the card for a message. Is there anything you'd like to say to Amber?
0: I miss you every day. Period. And just sign it
2: D.
3: Okay. Oops.
4: Steven,
0: can I say that one more time?
4: Wait, hold on.
2: Sign it.
4: Hang on. Wait.
0: Hold it. Hello? I have this weird interference thing.
4: Okay, right, Steven, hang on. It's Jagger and Christy. It's a thing we do called War of the Roses. The reason we're calling you and offering you free roses today is because your girlfriend Lily is on the other line, and she just heard you send roses to another woman.
2: Your ex-girlfriend Lily.
0: Is this real?
3: Yeah.
2: What, now you're speechless?
0: No. I mean, I'm confused, but...
2: why are you confused? What's so confusing?
0: You set this all up? You're the one who did all this?
2: Why are you confused? I mean, you miss her every day, right? I don't think that's very confusing. Hello?
0: I was going to talk to you about it.
2: You're an asshole, man.
4: Steven, here's the problem. When you guys ordered pizza the other night, Lily went to get money out of your wallet. And after 2 years of dating Lily, apparently you still have a picture of Amber in your wallet. And that's what got this ball rolling.
2: Who you miss every day. Well, you'll have time to be with her now.
0: I'm sorry. I'm sorry. I mean, yeah, I get it. Believe it or not, it does not mean that I don't care for you. I do.
2: Oh my God.
0: I was,
3: have you been seeing Amber?

0: Amber all along, or what's the status
1: there?
0: No,
1: Amber. I mean, Amber was an ex that we.
2: Yeah, we got that. But why are you with Amber at this current moment?
3: Yeah,
2: but you're sending her roses, and you have a picture of her in your wallet. Yet you don't have a picture of Lily in the wallet, and Lily's not getting roses.
1: Amber and I were together for 5 years. I was, you know, we were about to get married. It kind of fell apart. Then, you know, then I got together with Lily, and then I just kind of reconnected with Amber. And just,
0: oh, so this is recently?
1: I mean, it's been a few months, you know, but, mm-hmm. I mean, I have no excuses, and I'm sorry. I mean, I don't know what else to say. I'm sorry.
4: Yeah, I'm sorry, too.
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0: This is the best of Jagger and Christy, weekend edition.
1: Remember one of these and impress your coworkers today, if you can remember one. Here's one. The guy who invented Vicks VapoRub.
2: Yes.
1: Also invented junk mail.
2: Well, that's a weird combination.
1: Very weird combination. Maybe he was homesick, had some Vicks on, and came up with the idea of junk mail.
2: Well, Vicks VapoRub is like mainly eucalyptus oil.
1: Yeah, eucalyptus. Yeah.
2: Eucalyptus.
1: Eucalyptus. Listen to this. The three songs played most often in America, and it's not Jay-Z, it's not Beyonce. Happy Birthday, the song Happy Birthday.
2: Okay.
1: The Star Spangled Banner.
2: Uh-huh. And that American Pie song?
1: Yep. Take Me Out to the Ball Game.
2: Oh! That makes a lot of sense.
1: The three most played songs in America. Huh. There's a show on, I believe it's the History Channel, and they talk about the history of foods. You know what I'm talking about, Christy? You've seen that one? Okay. And I love that show.
2: It's
1: amazing.
2: It's interesting.
1: How many foods were made by accident that became huge sellers?
2: Well, and there were a lot of foods that were made to compete with other accident foods that... Yes. Came out.
1: Exactly. So the little layer of chocolate in between the wafers and a Kit Kat bar is actually recycled Kit Kats.
2: Really?
1: When Kit Kats come out of the production line, they don't look right. They're ground up into paste to reuse in future bars. So what happened was they had this extra stuff and they went, oh, we could use that, and then it made it even better.
2: And that holds true for anything, really. You can grind anything up and remake it.
1: Grind it up.
2: Put it into something else.
1: Hey, we drink it every day. We have soft drinks, right? Soft drinks? Do you have any idea why they're called soft drinks?
2: I don't know. I don't drink soft drinks.
1: Anyone? Tori? Anyone? Anyone? No idea.
3: No.
1: Soft drinks are called soft drinks because they don't contain alcohol. Hard drinks do.
3: Hard. Oh.
2: I thought it was because bubbles, but that's gas, no gas.
1: Yeah, gas, no gas. Yeah, that's for the water. Let's see. Here's the last, and this one... I almost think they're lying to me, but I know these folks and they don't lie. The reason your fingers prune up in water, it's happened all our lives, right? Have you ever said, well, that's weird, I wonder why it's doing that? The reason your fingers prune up in water is so it's easier to grab wet things. Jason, you're agreeing.
2: What?
4: I knew that.
2: That's the dumbest thing I've ever heard.
1: Yes. Wow, you knew that one.
2: What?
1: Pretty amazing.
2: Yeah, I don't buy into that.
1: You don't buy into that?
3: I don't understand, but you're already wet.
2: Yeah, what does it matter?
1: But it gives you a little ridges to grab. If you go slick finger
3: to... What are you grabbing when you're in the bathtub?
2: Yeah, exactly.
3: Or whatever.
1: A can of beer? A can of beer at the pool? What are you guys thinking about?
3: Beer?
1: Come on. You got to grab your beer and your...
3: soft drink?
2: Well, I'll tell you something. I could actually use wrinkled prune fingers in regular daily life.
1: Every day,
2: grip things.
3: Just keep, if that's the case. When you're not wet, I feel like when you need it.
1: Just keep it wrinkly 24/7.
3: I'm just giving you the info. I didn't make this up.
1: I denied to make
2: it up. Who did make that up? Who thought that
3: somebody
2: was like
3: he fully trusts, he says.
1: I don't know. I mean, it's not like it's a biological function. It's just...
2: Some guy just said that?
1: Yeah. I mean, what do the cavemen have to pick up with wet fingers? I don't know. Do they have beer cans? Soda cans? I don't know. Sticks? Well, rocks? I don't know.
3: Why can't you pick things up? If you don't have pruny I can pick things up just fine. I don't have pruny fingers. Look at me picking these glasses up.
2: Yeah, they're not. Pruny fingers are not a grip.
3: I don't have pruny fingers.
1: Guys, I didn't.
3: I'm nice and dry.
1: I didn't want to start a war. I just gave you some random
3: things. Christy and I are angry about this.
1: I know. You're very upset about the pruny fingers. Hey, look, I didn't invent prune fingers, so it's not me. Don't look at me. Do whatever you want with your prune fingers. I'm going to pick up a beer can at the pool.
3: I want to know why they prune up and know the rest of your body does not prune up. It's not because so you can pick things up. That's just not
2: it. No, that's not it.
3: No, Jason, it's not. It's not. He's shaking.
2: Jason, what's your source?
4: The scientific community.
5: Jagger.
1: Scientific community. 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
5: Every Little Step was a song that was written for Babyface, actually. And Babyface heard me singing it while we was working on, I think, Roni or something like that. And he heard me singing it, and he just decided, he said, it'd be better if you do it. So I got in the studio and went to town on it, and it came out, and I love that song. I love the video to that one because the video was so simple. They put me in a white room, and it just went from there.

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14: At the Chamber of Deputies, we approved reforms to protect copyright against the advance of artificial intelligence. No one may use a voice, an image, or performance generated with artificial intelligence without consent or fair compensation. Voice actors will have more protection against unauthorized use of their work. Also, clear rules are established to prevent the supplementation of voices and images using AI. Chamber of Deputies, 66th Legislature, Sovereignty and Social Justice.

0: This is the best of Jagger and Christie, weekend edition.
1: The folks at Instacart, you know Instacart, right?
2: Yeah.
1: We learned about that during the pandemic. Everybody got an Instacart, gets groceries. They did a survey with the most polarizing foods, which would be the foods that people don't like the most. The most polarizing foods list.
2: I don't know. I think broccoli's on there somewhere because either people love it or hate it.
1: It's true. Number one happened to be anchovies. Half of people do not like anchovies. Jason, do you like anchovies?
3: I don't like anything from the sea.
1: No. Tori, anchovies?
4: I love anchovies.
1: Do you really? Mm.
4: I love everything from the sea, just about.
1: Just about. Okay, then you probably would like oysters.
2: No.
4: I love oysters.
2: No.
1: Okay. Wow, so far.
2: No, we're totally polarized
1: Jason,
2: on that.
1: Jason, how are you on oysters?
3: No.
2: No, from the sea.
1: From the sea. It's from the sea. That's right, it's from the sea.
2: He pretty much answered, the rest of them.
1: Exactly. I'm almost
2: He's an
1: in Jason's
2: efficient
1: camp.
2: Guy.
1: Yeah. Anything with a C, just leave it off my table. Well, so far, Tori's liked all of this. Okay, how do you feel about black licorice?
4: I love black licorice. Give it to me, black good and plenties. Yes,
1: Jason.
2: I only like it in good and plenty form.
1: Good and plenty.
3: I like licorice, but black licorice is a.
1: I can't do black. I can't.
4: Whatever, red viners.
1: Okay,
3: I love red vines.
2: I mean, if black licorice was like the only food ever to eat, I'd eat it.
1: I'd eat oysters. That's what I would eat. All right, how about this? How do we feel about beets? Look at Christy.
2: No, beets.
1: Wait, you don't like them?
2: I love the beets. Beets. I just had a beet salad at Chicken Charlie's last week.
1: By the way, if you love beets at Chicken Charlie's, he's got you should try it.
2: It is the best.
1: Try it.
4: The only way I like beets is if they're shredded and dried up really good and really crunchy.
1: Oh, that sounds so good.
4: Very disguised in a salad.
2: But you know they are very good for you.
4: Yeah.
1: How do you feel about, I get this one, because I do like it, but sometimes I don't. Blue cheese.
4: I love
2: blue
4: cheese.
2: It depends what you put it in. Jason's not a blue cheese guy. Why? No. Too strong for you?
3: Yeah, a little bit.
1: Do you like blue cheese dressing?
3: Mm-mm.
4: Yes.
1: No.
2: I do. I didn't like it when I was a kid. My dad loved it, and then I kind of grew to like it. I especially love a blue cheese burger.
4: Ooh,
1: oh,
4: yes.
1: That's good.
4: That is so good.
2: With caramelized onions.
1: Is that the cheese?
2: About it.
1: What is the what makes the cheese blue?
2: Mold.
1: Oh, that's why we don't like it.
4: Whatever.
3: There it is.
4: A mold will hurt
1: Okay, this, I'm from the South, and I love this, but I love it only cooked one way, and I can see how people would like it if it wasn't fried, but okra.
4: Okra, I knew you were going to say it.
1: Yeah. Love fried okra.
4: Nope.
1: Oh, my goodness. When you don't fry it, it's just, it's...
2: Some people steam it, and it gets really slimy and icky, and it's not good that way, but deep fried, it's okay.
1: Deep fried is good. Come on.
4: No.
1: So
4: nope.
1: good.
4: Right. Nope.
1: Brussels sprouts. I kind of like Brussels sprouts. I only like
2: I
1: the way Christy makes them.
2: Mm-hmm. Roasted.
4: Yeah. Roasted bacon, Parmesan cheese,
1: a
4: little balsamic drizzled on top.
1: Not so bad, right?
4: Yeah.
2: And at Thanksgiving, you put some cranberries in there.
1: Let me ask Jason this one, because I'm not sure I even know what this is. Jason, are you a big fan of fennel?
4: It's like
1: fennel?
4: Black
1: is
4: licorice,
1: it?
4: Isn't it?
1: Fennel
4: is like licorice.
3: I have not a clue.
2: It's an herb.
1: An herb?
4: Yeah, it's an herb, right? It has the
1: licorice. It's a strong herb. Yeah, okay.
4: Yeah. Mm-hmm.
3: What do you put it on?
2: A lot of people put like fennel seeds on the crust of bread. Make it's strong. It's very strong. I don't think you'd like it. If you don't like blue cheese, you're out on the fennel.
1: Exactly, no kidding. Here's one that people are kind of split on, too, and I love them. Olives. I love olives.
2: I like olives.
1: Jason, olives?
3: I do not like olives.
2: Jason, what do you eat?
4: Do you like Captain Crunch?
3: I do love Captain Crunch. It's my favorite cereal. So.
4: Now we know.
2: But what do you eat? Do you eat burgers?
3: Yeah. I eat a lot.
2: Of what?
3: It's just like specific things I don't.
1: Okay.
3: I don't know.
1: Yeah. He's very
3: you guys are judging
1: specific.
3: Me. I don't like it.
1: Here's one I can't stand. I don't even know whoever invented putting this in food. Why? I don't get it. And I know people will yell at me. Mushrooms.
2: I love mushrooms.
1: I don't
4: love them. I would eat them if they're on a pizza, whatever, but I don't. Mm-mm.
2: My grandfather was a chef, and I would go mushroom picking with him when I was a kid.
1: Yeah.
4: Aww.
2: And he had a little stick, and if you were going to pick the wrong mushroom, he'd just tap your hand ever so lightly with the stick.
1: Don't touch
2: that
1: one.
2: No, that's not a good one. That's not a good one.
1: That'll give
2: you
1: a headache.
2: But, you know, he made them really well, and people who, like, sautéed mushrooms with bacon, onion, garlic.
1: You know what?
2: And on top of steak. Forget about it.
1: You know what I love about... The only thing I love about mushrooms is the butter sauce with the garlic in it. That's all I like.
2: You don't like mushrooms because you were raised in your dad's theory of mushrooms taste like dirt.
1: Yeah, and he's right. It's right. They taste like dirt to me. They taste like dirt. Yeah, they do. There's no... I mean, come on. The next time you eat a mushroom, think about dirt. I guarantee you it's going to taste like dirt.
0: This is the Best of Jagger and Christie Weekend Edition.

0: Magic Mornings with Jagger and Christy. War of the Roses.
1: It's War of the Roses. 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You can let us know what's going on. We'll try to get to the bottom of it. It's Lily on the phone this morning. Good morning, Lily.
2: Good morning.
3: Hi, Lily. Okay, so let's talk a little bit here and why you want to do War of the Roses with Steven.
2: Well, maybe I'm being paranoid, but I went to grab some cash the other day from his wallet. Okay. We were ordering a pizza, and inside his wallet there was this kind of crumpled picture of, I mean, it wasn't crumpled up, it just looked a little old, of his ex-girlfriend.
3: In his wallet?
2: In his wallet.
3: Was there a picture of you in his wallet?
2: No.
3: Well, really? how long have you guys been together?
2: 2 years.
3: So you would think there might be a picture of you in there.
1: Hang on a minute.
3: Jagger, do you have a picture of me in your wallet?
1: Yes.
3: You do?
1: Yes, I do. Let's move on. So wait a minute. So you've been going on for 2 years, and he still has a picture of his ex in his wallet.
2: Well, I mean, I've never really gone through his wallet, so I can't. I don't know if it's like a new thing or an old thing.
1: Still, I mean, either way, it's bad. I don't.
2: Yeah,
1: it's,
2: yeah.
1: I don't think you're being paranoid.
3: Well, so now have you mentioned to him that you saw that in there?
2: No, because I'm afraid he's going to say, like, oh, you know.
1: Right, okay.
2: Paranoid, you know, you're jealous, but I think it's weird. I mean, I don't have a picture of my ex-boyfriend in my wallet.
1: I'm not going to go as far as weird, but I'm going to say it's questionable. So let's look at Steven on the line. What we'll do is we'll offer him a dozen very romantic roses that he can send to anybody that he wants, and we hope that he sends these roses to Lily.

0: Hello.
1: Hi, is this
0: Steve? Hi, sorry, can you hear me? Hello?
1: Hi, yeah, I can hear you. Can you hear me?
0: Yeah, I can hear you.
1: Cool. Is this Steven?
0: Yeah.
1: How's it going, Steven? My name is Chester, and we just opened a brand new flower shop here in Sorrento Valley called Botanical Blooms. And the reason for the call is because we're currently running a free promotion where we would like to offer you a dozen free romantic red roses to send to anyone you'd like here in San Diego County.
0: Where are you guys located?
1: Oh, we're located in Sorrento Valley.
0: Are these what kind of roses? Are they long stem or?
1: So yeah, they are long stemmed red romantic roses. You're gonna get 12 of them, and you can send them to whoever you'd like. Probably somebody special because they are very beautiful roses.
0: Yeah, I mean, yeah, totally. I mean, if they're good, I'll definitely use you guys again for sure. Okay.

0: Okay, awesome. We really appreciate that. Then let's go ahead and get started with the name of who you'd like to send these roses to.
1: Her name is Amber.
0: Okay, perfect for Amber. And there is going to be room on the card for a message. Is there anything you'd like to say to Amber?
1: I miss you every day. Period. And just sign it, sign it S.
2: Sign it D.
3: Okay. Okay. Oops. Steven,
1: yeah.
3: Wait, hold on.
2: Sign it,
3: Hang on.
1: Hello? I have this weird interference thing.
3: Okay, Steven, hang on. It's Jagger and Christy. It's a thing we do called War of the Roses. The reason we're calling you and offering you free roses today is because your girlfriend Lily is on the other line, and she just heard you send roses to another woman.
2: Your ex-girlfriend Lily.
1: Is this real?
4: Yeah.
2: What, now you're speechless?
1: No. I mean, I'm confused, but...
2: why are you confused? What's so confusing?
1: You set this all up? You're the one who... You know this?
2: Why are you confused? I mean, you miss her every day, right? I don't think that's very confusing. Hello?
1: I was going to talk to you about it.
2: You're an asshole, man.
3: Steven, here's the problem. When you guys ordered pizza the other night, Lily went to get money out of your wallet. And after 2 years of dating Lily, apparently you still have a picture of Amber in your wallet. And that's what got this ball rolling.
2: Who you miss every day. Well, you'll have time to be with her now.
1: I'm sorry. I'm sorry. I mean, yeah, I get it. Believe it or not, it does not mean that I don't care for you. I do.
4: Have you been seeing Amber all along, or what's the status
1: there?
4: Amber
1: was an ex that we...
3: Yeah, I know, we got that.
4: What's the status with Amber at this current moment?
3: Yeah, but you're sending her roses, and you have a picture of her in your wallet, yet you don't have a picture of Lily in the wallet, and Lily's not getting roses.
1: You know what? Amber and I were together for 5 years. We were about to get married. It kind of fell apart. Then I got together with Lily, and then I just kind of reconnected with Amber.
4: Oh, so this is recently?
1: I mean, it's been a few months, you know. But mm-hmm. I mean, I've been really confused, and I have no excuses, and I'm sorry. I don't know what else to say. I'm sorry.
2: Yeah, I'm sorry too.
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0: believe.
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5: It's So Hard to Say Goodbye to Yesterday is a song that's actually been a part of the Boys to Men repertoire before they, I guess you would say, were Boys to Men. 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And, you know, at the end of the movie, you know, one of the guys unfortunately gets murdered in the movie and they play the song. And it's funny because it's a feel-good song for us, but it kind of makes other people feel a little, you know, I don't know if you call it depressed or just emotional.
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15: Cinema is culture, identity, and memory. That is why the Senate of the Republic approved the new federal law on cinema and audiovisual arts, which recognizes cinema as a cultural right. With this, the exhibition of national films will be expanded. Independent productions and works in indigenous languages will be promoted. Tax incentives will be established for works made in the country, and dubbing actors and actresses will be protected against the use of artificial intelligence. 66th Legislature, Senate of the Republic.
2: My name is Rafa, and my documents represent me.
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1: You know what today is? Today is International Body Piercing Day.
2: I didn't know there was one.
1: I had no idea. Christy, your ears are pierced?
2: Yeah, a few times. My navel's pierced, but I don't wear...
1: Oh, yeah, that's right. I almost forgot about that.
2: Yeah.
1: Did you have your piercing done professionally, or did you use the potato
2: or the
1: ice cube?
2: My girlfriend, Judy Bowman, pierced my ears when I was 15.
1: Explain how that works when you do your own.
2: It was awful.
1: What do you do?
2: Shouldn't have done it. We did it with a diaper pin and a potato and a cube of ice.
1: That's a thick pin.
2: Well, here's what I'll say about it. Okay. My ears were pierced, and I got yelled at when I got home.
1: Oh,
2: but,
1: sure
2: you know,
1: did.
2: I'm Italian. Yeah. We just ask permission and forgiveness instead of permission. And I kind of know why, though. My mom said, no, you just wait till you're 18. You can have it done at a professional place. No, not me. I couldn't wait.
1: Yeah.
2: Well, because now they're not even.
1: Oh, I see. Okay.
2: Judy Bowman had no idea how to get them even. I pierced hers, and she pierced mine.
1: I bet yours were even, though, on her.
2: I don't know.
1: No, I guarantee. No, I guarantee yours
2: She's
1: were perfect.
2: She's never told me anything different.
1: Yeah, I'm sure yours were perfect. Jason, you ever had ears pierced anything?
3: Yeah, I have had one of my girlfriends pierced my ear when I was in high school, freshman.
2: So we have that in common then.
3: But she didn't use ice.
1: What did she use? How did it go?
3: Like a needle and just...
1: That was it?
3: That was it.
1: Didn't even stick it into a potato behind your ear? Just stuck it through your ear?
3: Yeah, just... I guess, like, held the back of my ear and then just pushed it through.
2: This is why you must do it with a little ear piercing gun.
1: I can't imagine, because I had my left ear pierced. It was the 80s. But that gun thing, man, that hurt. I can't even imagine. I mean, it went pop, and then it felt like my ear all of a sudden was like 3,000 degrees hot.
3: Super warm.
1: So I can't even imagine doing it with a diaper pin.
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2: I actually had Dr. Pollock from Del Mar Plastic Surgery try to stitch up the one that hangs low. And then, you know, of course, I wore big, heavy earrings.
1: Hoops.
2: It pulled.
4: It was the 80s.
2: Yeah, exactly. I can't do that anymore.
1: And the hoops always got caught in something. You're pulling my ear off. Really? You got, like, coats we could caught in it or a necklace.
4: Jason, I can't believe she didn't even use ice.
3: Nothing.
4: Like, that's...
1: I know.
3: And what sucks is, like, it was in my ear for maybe an hour because my mom immediately made me take it out.
2: Yeah.
3: So it was, like, it was a pointless thing to do.
2: So you never put an earring back in?
3: No.
2: So you just have a hole for nothing.
3: I don't even really, like, have... Like the hole anymore.
1: Yeah, I don't know if my
2: You
1: whole
2: could
1: story...
2: find it. If once you put a hole in there, you know, you could kind of repoke it.
1: And get a diaper pin.
3: Yeah.
1: Pinch it around.
2: Well, we used rubbing alcohol, for God's sake.
3: We did use rubbing alcohol, too.
1: At least you were safe.
3: Yeah.
1: At least you were safe. Thanks.
3: Just not numb.
2: Jason, I feel like we bonded here a little.
3: We did.
1: Sterilization. High on the chart.
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1: 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I'm in Kathmandu, and I'm able to join a freestyle battle
0: with locals?
1: I mean, if there was a problem, yo, I'll solve it. Check out the hook while my DJ revolves it. But I'm saying that in Nepalese.
0: How dope would that be? 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
11: Cinema is culture, identity, and memory. That is why the Senate of the Republic approved the new federal law on cinema and audiovisual arts, which recognizes cinema as a cultural right. With this, the exhibition of national films will be expanded. Independent productions and works in indigenous languages will be promoted. Tax incentives will be established for works made in the country, and dubbing actors and actresses will be protected against the use of artificial intelligence. 66

0: is the best of Jagger and Christie Weekend Edition.
1: This is kind of interesting. The Hallmark Channel is doing a Christmas cruise.
2: Oh. How fun.
1: Yeah, how fun.
2: Is it a movie?
1: No, it's a cruise. You get on a boat. It's a Christmas-themed cruise from Miami to the Bahamas in November. It's called the Hallmark Channel Christmas Cruise. It will include crafts.
3: Oh.
1: Just stop me when I get something you like, Jason.
3: Okay.
1: Crafts. The world.
2: Well, so I'm guessing we'll make ornaments.
1: Yeah, ornaments.
3: Okay.
1: There's a world premiere of a new Christmas movie.
2: Oh, okay.
1: Tree lighting ceremony.
2: Fun.
1: Okay.
2: I That's part maybe, of Christmas, maybe. Yes.
1: Photo ops.
3: Of course.
1: Sure. Panels, which will include the Hallmark Channel stars.
2: Oh, fascinating.
3: Couldn't name one.
1: Not me either.
2: Fascinating.
1: Although the stories are always the same.
3: Yes.
1: Big town girl goes to the, breaks up with a boyfriend, loses her job, blah, blah, blah, goes to the small town, has to save the Christmas carol party or whatever, and they're all the same.
2: Well, it can be reversed, too.
1: Yeah, it's true.
2: You know,
1: yeah.
2: Big city slicker man.
1: Yeah.
2: It's tired
3: city
2: of the,
3: slicker.
1: City slicker.
2: Yeah, tired of the stuff. And it has to take care of his aunt in a small little podunk town.
3: Back to his
2: somewhere.
3: His hometown.
1: Yeah, his hometown. It's always the hometown.
3: Seems his high school. Uh-huh. His high school crush. Yeah.
1: Where he was
2: high school crush is trying to save the high school gym. And
1: we could write our.
3: I
1: own,
3: was just about to say
1: write our own movie.
3: I'm gonna
2: and
3: start
2: then
3: a script.
2: He helps her, and then everything, and then they have lots of eye contact.
1: Lots of eye contact.
2: And those, you know, you're not supposed to gaze at someone for longer than 3 seconds.
1: Yeah.
2: That's it means flirting, and they do it like for 5 seconds.
1: 5 seconds,
2: it gets really uncomfortable.
1: And there's a lot of fake snow, a lot of fake snow floating in the background. If I mention this now, we're gonna have to go on the cruise.
2: Okay,
1: cookie decorating.
2: Oh, fun! Mm-hmm.
1: See, I told you, Christy.
2: I'm good at that.
1: Oh boy, Christmas carol oaky.
2: Oh, Jason, that's you.
1: They'll have an ugly sweater contest, and they're gonna wrap the whole thing up to make it really nice with wine tastings. And that, there you go, wine
2: All
1: tasting.
2: Right.
3: I'm in.
1: An executive who calls the fans Hallmarkies say, quote, leave your puffy jacket and grab your Christmas spirit and passion for Hallmark Channel movies as we set sail on the most heartwarming, holly jolly experience on the high seas.
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2: Well, and if it's a high seas, and if it's, what did you say it was from Miami to where?
1: Miami to
3: Bahamas.
1: The Bahamas, yeah.
2: Well, your sweater should be fairly thin.
1: Thin.
2: Your Christmas sweater.
1: Yeah, thin.
3: That's true.
2: You don't want
1: to. We still love
2: it. Maybe a Christmas t-shirt kind of thing going on.
4: You know what's so weird?
1: What?
4: My daughter, who's 19.
1: Yeah.
4: Loves, she lives for those movies.
1: You know
2: really?
1: What? There's something.
4: Isn't that weird?
2: Like skip a generation.
4: Right?
1: Come on. They're kind of comforting in a certain way.
2: The only time I really like to watch them is when I'm decorating the tree.
1: Yeah. Here's what I don't like about Christmas movies. And I hate this in any kind of movie. There's always a misunderstanding.
2: Well, that's
3: always.
1: I hate that.
2: Classic protagonist.
1: Oh, somebody always. Thinks something's going wrong and they don't
2: well,
1: know.
2: Well, you have that. To have that or you don't ha- or you have a
4: right.
2: vanilla
1: I know,
2: show.
1: But yeah, but it's they're awful misunderstandings. I don't know. And it's Christmas time. They always wrap up.
2: Well, you know what else happens in those movies, and I'm sure Evan could attest to this, that the couple that are kind of liking each other,
1: yeah.
2: someone mm-hmm. sees someone kissing or talking closely with someone else behind the corner.
1: Yeah. Oh, yeah. Yep.
4: Oh, yes, of course.
1: That's, yeah, then it becomes a whole new thing then. It's a problem.
4: Oh, my God, they're so predictable.
1: They really are. There's always, and there's like a punch bowl or something in most of them, too. There are people drinking out of a punch bowl.
3: I feel like
4: there's a party.
1: Yeah,
4: always
1: a party. Yeah.
3: The person that comes back home, they always leave.
1: They always
3: go
1: leave.
3: Back to the
1: yeah,
3: city.
1: Exactly.
3: And then they come back.
1: Yeah. And they come back.
3: Like, I missed you.
1: Yeah.
2: With the rest of their furniture.
3: Yeah.
1: Wow, I feel like I just went on a cruise just now. Yeah. I feel like I did the whole thing.
0: This is the best of Jagger and

0: Mornings with Jagger and Christy. War of the Roses.
1: It's War of the Roses. Get on the website at magic925.com. You can let us know what's going on. We'll try to get to the bottom of it. It's Lily on the phone this morning. Good morning, Lily.
2: Good morning.
3: Hi, Lily. Okay, so let's talk a little bit here and why you want to do War of the Roses with Steven.
2: Well, maybe I'm being paranoid, but I went to grab some cash the other day from his wallet. Okay. We were ordering a pizza, and inside his wallet there was this kind of crumpled picture of, I mean, it wasn't crumpled up, it was just looked a little old,
1: right,
2: of his ex-girlfriend.
3: In his wallet?
2: In his wallet.
3: Was there a picture of you in his wallet?
2: No.
3: Well, really? how long have you guys been together?
2: 2 years.
3: So you would think there might be a picture of you in there.
1: Hang on a minute.
3: Wait, Jagger, do you have a picture of me in your wallet?
1: Yes.
3: You do?
1: Yes, I do. Let's move on. So wait a minute. So you've been going out for 2 years, and he still has a picture of his ex in his wallet.
2: Well, I mean, I've never really gone through his wallet, so I can't. I don't know if it's like a new thing or an old thing.
1: Still, I mean, either way, it's bad. I don't think you're being paranoid.
3: Well, so now have you mentioned to him that you saw that in there?
2: No, because I'm afraid he's going to say like, oh, you know.
1: Right. Okay.
2: Paranoid. You know, you're jealous. Yeah. But I think it's weird. I mean, I don't have a picture of my ex-boyfriend in my wallet.
1: I'm not going to go as far as weird, but I'm going to say it's questionable. So let's get Steven on the line. What we'll do is we'll offer him a dozen very romantic roses that he can send to anybody that he wants, and we hope that he sends these roses to Lily.

0: Well,
1: hi, is this
0: Steve? Hi, sorry, can you hear me? Hello?
1: Hi, yeah, I can hear you. Can you hear me?
0: Yeah, I can hear you.
1: Cool. Is this Steven?
0: Yeah.
1: How's it going, Steven? My name is Chester, and we just opened a brand new flower shop here in Serrano Valley called Botanical Blooms. And the reason for the call is because we're currently running a free promotion where we would like to offer you a dozen free romantic red roses to send to anyone you'd like here in San Diego County.
0: Where are you guys located?
1: Oh, we're located in Serrano Valley.
0: Are these what kind of roses? Are they long stem or?
1: So yeah, they are long stemmed red romantic roses. You're gonna get 12 of them, and you can send them to whoever you'd like. Probably somebody special because they are very beautiful roses.
0: Yeah, totally. I mean, if they're good, I'll definitely use you guys again for sure.
1: Okay, awesome. We really appreciate that. Then let's go ahead and get started with the name of who you'd like to send these roses to.
0: Her name is Amber.
1: Okay, perfect for Amber. And there is going to be room on the card for a message. Is there anything you'd like to say to Amber?
0: I miss you every day. Period. And just sign it, sign it S.
2: Sign it D.
3: Okay. Oops. Steven,
0: you gotta say that one more time?
3: Wait, hold on.
2: Sign it,
3: dick. Hang on.
0: Hello? I have this weird interference thing.
3: Okay, Steven, hang on. It's Jagger and Christy. It's a thing we do called War of the Roses. The reason we're calling you and offering you free roses today is because your girlfriend Lily is on the other line, and she just heard you send roses to another woman.
2: Your ex-girlfriend Lily.
0: Is this real?
4: Yeah.
2: What, now you're speechless?
0: No. I mean, I'm confused, but...
2: why are you confused? What's so confusing?
0: You set this all up? You're the one who did all this?
2: Why are you confused? I mean, you miss her every day, right? I don't think that's very confusing. Hello?
0: I was going to talk to you about it.
2: You're an asshole, man.
3: Steven, here's the problem. When you guys ordered pizza the other night, Lily went to get money out of your wallet. And after 2 years of dating Lily, apparently you still have a picture of Amber.

0: in your wallet, and that's what got this ball rolling.
1: Who you miss every day. Well, you'll have time to be with her now.
2: I'm sorry. I'm really sorry. I mean, yeah, I get it. Believe it or not, it does not mean that I don't care for you. I do.
3: Have you been seeing Amber all along, or what's the status
2: there?
3: No, Amber was an ex
2: that we and I.
0: Yeah, we got that.
3: But what's the status with Amber at this current moment?
0: Yeah, but you're sending her roses, and you have a picture of her in your wallet. Yet you don't have a picture of Lily in the wallet, and Lily's not getting roses.
2: Amber and I were together for 5 years. We were about to get married. It kind of fell apart. Then I got together with Lily, and then I just kind of reconnected with Amber. So this is recently? I mean, it's been a few months, you know, but, mm-hmm. I've been really confused, and I have no excuses, and I'm sorry. I don't know what else to say. I'm sorry.
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5: Yeah, this is C-Night from the Dove Shack. 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
27: This Sunday, we're celebrating on the National Hour, commemorating 89 years of accompanying Mexico. We'll talk about the importance of preserving our native languages. Also, we'll travel through history to get to know the foundation of Mexico, Tenochtitlan. We'll talk about the International Afro-Descendant Women's Day and about how hepatitis can be detected with an easy blood test. Leos and Cha will be waiting this Sunday night at 10. This is a production of the RTC of the Secretary of Government, Government of Mexico.
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0: This is the best of Jagger and Christy, weekend edition.
1: Officially summer, turned summer yesterday. And now, when I was a kid, a summer meant getting a job in the summertime to pay for the stuff you wanted to do while you were hanging out in the summer when there was no school.
2: Right.
1: So they came out with a list of the five best jobs for teens to get.
2: Depends on how old you are, too.
1: Yeah, I guess. When I was a kid, the one that's on the list is I mowed lawns.
2: Yeah.
1: I was a lawnmower.
2: That was your, niche.
1: That was my deal.
2: I was a babysitter.
1: Babysitter?
2: Yeah.
1: Yeah.
2: And then I sold clothes at Susie's Casuals.
1: There you go. Susie's Casuals.
2: I was really very good.
1: Did you ever say, do you want socks with that?
2: Oh, yeah. You definitely
1: upselling. Upselling,
2: isn't
1: it?
2: You definitely upsold the guys, especially around the holidays, because they didn't know what to do, and you put together a whole outfit, and boom. That's why I was the number one sales girl.
1: You would prey on men?
2: Yeah.
1: And sell them things they don't need?
2: Well, no, they didn't need it. The girlfriend did.
1: Oh, the girlfriend. Oh, I see. They were buying for the girl.
2: I knew what their girlfriends
1: wanted.
2: Well,
1: then you were doing a very nice service then, Christy.
2: A personal assistant.
1: Did they ever go, oh, she's about the size of you? Or
2: I don't remember.
1: Okay, all right. Jason, what did you do?
3: My first job, I worked at a pizza place.
1: Pizza place. Mm. What was exactly your duties?
3: I kind of did everything.
1: Still don't know.
3: Yeah, well, I started in the front, and then I talked too much to the customers, so then they sent me to the back. And then I talked too much back there, and then they sent me off on deliveries. They're like, just get out of here. We've had enough.
1: Just get in the car and go.
3: Yeah.
1: Take some pizzas with you and just deliver them and talk to those people. Well, yeah, leave us alone. So here we go. Here's the list of the five best jobs. See if you would do any of these. Number one, camp counselor. Not in a million years.
3: No shot.
1: No way. It says you make friends. You get to do all the activities like swimming and horseback riding, and you also learn leadership skills. And there's 100 little ankle biters around you that are going to drive you nuts. Yeah. Babysitter?
2: Yeah. I started babysitting when I was 11. Everybody trusted me.
1: Wow. You were 11?
2: Yeah.
1: And you were babysitting people?
2: Yeah.
1: Wow.
2: Okay. Making a dollar an hour.
1: Wow. At number three, a tutor. I never was smart enough to be a tutor, that's not going to... It says if it's a good one if one of your kids is a smarty pants. It's even easier now. I guess you can do it online. So you could do tutoring online, I suppose. Dog walker. Would love to do that.
3: Yeah.
1: That would be nice. It's like babysitting. It's another one where you might have a built-in customer base, plenty of friends and family who have dogs. It's pretty simple to do.
2: I think nowadays that would be a great thing to do.
1: I need to. Get some exercise. And then at number five, mowing lawns. That was me. Or doing landscaping. No, I didn't do any of that. It's physical, so you get a workout, and you get to be outside the whole time. Funny thing about mowing lawns was that it was in the summertime, and I grew up in St. Louis, where there's 99% humidity, and it's 100 degrees, so it's horrible. It's just hot.
2: Yeah.
1: And so one day after I got done mowing lawns, I got in the car with my mom, and she said, we're going to go to McDonald's, get something to eat. I'm like, that's great. As we're going to McDonald's, she's got the radio on in the car, and I'm dying of heat. And I hear the guy on the radio, and I'm going, that guy is in an air, I bet he's in an air-conditioned thing. And he's listening to all this music, and I think he gets to go to all the concerts he wants to go. And that was the moment that my summer job turned into being a radio DJ. I never, ever listened to the radio really like that before until that day when I said, I can't do this anymore. It's too hot. I can't do it.
4: You needed a life change, and it came to you.
1: Yeah, and there it was. Heard the guy on the radio.
4: And you know what, Jason? I've always gotten the she talks too much. I got it my
1: she
4: whole
1: talks
4: life.
1: Too much.
4: And now look at us. Now we're behind a microphone.
3: Talking.
4: So you know what?
1: Perfect.
3: Mm-hmm. Talking too
4: much. Whatever.
3: Still.
1: Yeah. I always say we're getting paid now for what we used to do in high school.
3: Oh,
4: what
3: yeah.
4: we used to get in trouble for.
1: Trouble for, exactly.
2: On one of my report cards, it actually said, talks too much in class.
4: Same.
2: And I remember when my mom, we were going through boxes and we were looking at things and she found it. And she pointed it out to me. And I just kind of looked at her and laughed. And she said, well, that worked out.
1: Yeah, that worked out.
2: I know.
1: Saw that coming, didn't you?
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5: You know, I never want to condescend. There are a lot of people who condescend to the audience. You know, they just think, oh, they like anything. Just throw a beat on it and put your voice on it. But if it doesn't move me, then I don't think it's worthy enough to put out there and move someone else. You know what I mean? Like, it has to be something that is something that I need personally. That's my barometer for whether or not it's good for the people. Not just anything, just, you know, just make a beat, it's hot, throw it out there. You know, that I can't use that barometer. That,

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13: 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That is gender violence against women, limits participation, and is an electoral crime. 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I-N-E.
12: At the Chamber of Deputies, we approved reforms to protect copyright against the advance of artificial intelligence. No one may use a voice, an image, or performance generated with artificial intelligence without consent or fair compensation. Voice actors will have more protection against unauthorized use of their work. Also, clear rules are established to prevent the supplementation of voices and images using AI. Chamber of Deputies, 66th Legislature, Sovereignty and Social Justice. Did you hear at ODAM, one of the languages spoken from Durango, that along the Pirarica, Nahuatlatoli, Raramuri, and Inayeriare, part of the language diversity that this state recognizes and protects? Come to the Indigenous National Languages Fair based in Durango, a space that celebrates the voices, the memory, and the cultural richness of Mexico. From August 13th to the 16th, FLIN 2026, Voices of Resistance and Identity. 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Secretary of Culture, Government of Mexico.

Good morning. Happy Saturday. Magic 92.5, the beat of San Diego. Quick shout out to everybody in town for Comic-Con 2026. It's the sounds of summer weekend. Start the Saturday morning off right with cool summer. Good morning.

Sounds of Summer Weekend, Magic 92.5, the beat of San Diego. Today is day three of Comic-Con. Thursday, packed with lots of people. I was down there Friday morning, packed with lots of people. Today, I guarantee you, it's

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1: I thought it'd always be a cool power to be able to fly, except for I'm afraid of heights. So that doesn't work. Then I found something even better. Teleportation. There's no cape. There's no outfit. Boom, you're here. Boom, you're there. Yeah, that's for me. I have teleportation power.
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6: 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Me, Teddy Riley, and Aaron Hall was working out of Teddy Riley's grandmother's house, I believe it was. 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The grooves came on, and me and Aaron just went to town on writing. And, you know, that's the signature song. 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
18: At the Chamber of Deputies, we approved reforms to protect copyright against the advance of artificial intelligence. No one may use a voice, an image, or performance generated with artificial intelligence without consent or fair compensation. Voice actors will have more protection against unauthorized use of their work. Also, clear rules are established to prevent the supplementation of voices and images using AI. Chamber of Deputies, 66th Legislature, Sovereignty and Social Justice.
19: Cinema is culture, identity, and memory. That is why the Senate of the Republic approved the new federal law on cinema and audiovisual arts, which recognizes cinema as a cultural right. With this, the exhibition of national films will be expanded. Independent productions and works in indigenous languages will be promoted. Tax incentives will be established for works made in the country, and dubbing actors and actresses will be protected against the use of artificial intelligence. 66th Legislature, Senate of the Republic.
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6: 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This is what, I guess, industry people around and then, you know, the fans, they've made a choice. They've seen my hustle. They've seen how long I've been at this game. And then, of course, you know, they listen to the music. And if they want to crown me, you know, I'll accept their crown. But I do take it with a grain of sand, and I understand all my humbleness, and I understand all my defects. So I'm blessed every day, like you said, to even still be a character still in the game, you know. And I thank God every day that I have my job.
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5: 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And, of course, after about 5 minutes of listening to the names like the Warriors or the Soulful Seven, you knew right then that we were going to have an argument. In fact, the group almost broke up bringing in the names, trying to decide on a name. So we decided to get a dictionary, and without any argument, stick our finger in the book, open the pages, and whatever the finger would fall on, that would be the name. It came up Commodores, very, very close to commodes.
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6: A lot of people don't understand and really don't know how the Gap Band got its name. It actually came from three streets in our hometown. The streets were Greenwood Archer and Pine Street. We used to be called the Greenwood Archer and Pine Street Band. Of course, that was a lot to put on a poster. We tried it even. So we decided to abbreviate it. G period, A period, P period. And then my hometown they added the band, so it started calling us Gap Band.
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23: Cinema is culture, identity, and memory. That is why the Senate of the Republic approved the new federal law on cinema and audiovisual arts, which recognizes cinema as a cultural right. With this, the exhibition of national films will be expanded. Independent productions and works in indigenous languages will be promoted. Tax incentives will be established for works made in the country, and dubbing actors and actresses will be protected against the use of artificial intelligence. 66th Legislature, Senate of the Republic.
0: California, Mexico. 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

As of right now, we are one day and one week away from my man, Javier the X-Men's 24th Annual Cruise for the Cause. 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
6: 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Spinners. 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I think it was a wide variety of these artists that had great music that influenced me growing up.
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The Padres play today. They're up north in Seattle. They got the Mariners today. First pitch, 1:10. 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
5: 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And I formed Parliament, and we sang. And it was reinforced when the first time I heard Smokin' the Miracles, Shop Around, and all those songs, and Motown showed up. I was finished with it. I knew that was all I was going to do. But I knew it in grade school, that's what I was going to do.
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0: And we got your War of the Roses and the 45s. It's all Monday morning right here on

weekend. What do you need to hear? Hit me up. I'm here for you. 888-537-1925. 888-537-1925. Give it a shout out to Trisha. I wanted to hear some Rockwell. Here's Somebody's Watching Me on Magic 92.5 Sounds of Summer Weekend.

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6: 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Then the name was changed to the New Dimensions. Then the Soul Town Band. And in 1968, we changed the name to Cool and the Flames. At that time, you had James Brown and the Famous Flames. So we tried to come up with something that would be hip. And so we decided, why don't we change Flame to Gang and call it Cool in the Gang? And he said, yeah, that kind of works. And that was the beginning of Cool in the Gang.
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26: Cinema is culture, identity, and memory. That is why the Senate of the Republic approved the new federal law on cinema and audiovisual arts, which recognizes cinema as a cultural right. With this, the exhibition of national films will be expanded. Independent productions and works in indigenous languages will be promoted. Tax incentives will be established for works made in the country, and dubbing actors and actresses will be protected against the use of artificial intelligence. 66th Legislature, Senate of the Republic.
0: Injured. 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
1: 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I'm telling you the truth, man. 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
4: It's the Hardest to Say Goodbye to Yesterday is a song that's actually been a part of the Boys to Men repertoire before they, I guess you would say, were Boys to Men. You know, we all grew up on the movie, The Coolie High, which the song was in. And, you know, at the end of the movie, you know, one of the guys unfortunately gets murdered in the movie and they play the song. And it's funny because it's a feel-good song for us, but it kind of makes other people feel a little, you know, I don't know if you call it depressed or just emotional.
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1: Okay, who's there? Can you hear song first?
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1: Okay, thank you.
0: You're very welcome. 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
1: 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Let's go back to 1988. Here's DJ Jazzy Jeff and the Fresh Prince. My parents just don't understand.

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1: Yeah, what's up? Can you play Better Company?
0: Yeah, what's up?
1: You know, Summer Girls?
0: Perfect jam. I got you. What's your name?
1: Yeah, for sure. This is Andre, man. I'm calling over here from Otay Lake.
0: All right, we got you, boss.
1: 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All right.

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9: 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There are a lot of people who condescend to the audience. You know, they just think, oh, they like anything. Just throw a beat on it and put your voice on it. But if it doesn't move me, then I don't think it's worthy enough to put out there and move someone else. You know what I mean? Like, it has to be something that is something that I need personally. That's my barometer for whether or not it's good for the people. Not just anything, just, you know, just make a beat, it's hot, throw it out there. You know, that I can't use that barometer. That doesn't work with me.
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18: 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Chamber of Deputies, 66th Legislature, Sovereign and social justice. 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Come to the Indigenous National Languages Fair based in Durango, a space that celebrates the voices, the memory, and the cultural richness of Mexico. 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

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And when summer is over, we got another party for you to look forward to. 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
5: The song End of the Road, that was done in the year of 1992. We did this, and on one of our days off, we flew to Philadelphia. And, we met up with L.A. Reid, Babyface, and Daryl Simmons. 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So we did the record, dropped it about 3, maybe 4 hours at the very most, and then went back out on tour. And next thing we know, it blew up.

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1: 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More than 20 million people in Mexico have depression, anxiety, or stress, and having the right care is expensive and hard. That is why we propose free and quality attention, like in Nuevo León with the new hospital specialized in mental health, and that those in the autism spectrum can be taken into account, as in Jalisco that already has 5 specialized centers. That is how the New Mexico is built. That is how the Orange Strength governs. Citizen movement.
2: We all know what the school we want looks like, with dignified classrooms, spaces to learn, to share, and to grow. 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Mothers, fathers, and teachers decide how to invest the resources. 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
3: At the Chamber of Deputies, we approved reforms to protect copyright against the advance of artificial intelligence. No one may use a voice, an image, or performance generated with artificial intelligence without consent or fair compensation. Voice actors will have more protection against unauthorized use of their work. Also, clear rules are established to prevent the supplementation of voices and images using AI. Chamber of Deputies, 66th Legislature, Sovereignty and Social Justice.
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1: Hey there, Billy.
0: Yeah.
1: Can I get you to play some Run DMC?
0: Yeah, most definitely I can do some Run DMC for you. I got you. What's your name?
1: Jerry, out here in PB.
0: All right, Jerry, I got you.
1: All right, appreciate it, man. Have a good one.
0: You too. 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
1: I thought it'd always be a cool power to be able to fly, except for I'm afraid of heights. So that doesn't work. Then I found something even better. Teleportation. There's no cape. There's no outfit. Boom, you're here. Boom, you're there. Yeah, that's for me. I have teleportation powers.
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6: 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You know, I thought we was going to get together that year, which was 1995. 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
24: Cinema is culture, identity, and memory. 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Tax incentives will be established for works made in the country, and dubbing actors and actresses will be protected against the use of artificial intelligence. 66th Legislature, Senate of the Republic.
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5: 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There are a lot of people who condescend to the audience. You know, they just think, oh, they like anything. 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But if it doesn't move me, then I don't think it's worthy enough to put out there and move someone else. You know what I mean? Like, it has to be something that is something that I need personally. That's my barometer for whether or not it's good for the people. 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You know, that I can't use that barometer. That doesn't work with me.
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22: Of course, is the main authority in charge of delivering justice in electoral matter.
21: And how does it do it?
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